0: 98.1, The Bull.
1: And so how are you doing? Please tell me you didn't forget today's Friday. So glad we're here together. Hey, did you know that Kenny Chesney's playing our iHeartRadio Music Festival in Las Vegas? I mean, I'm pretty excited about that.
2: That is amazing.
1: I love that he's there for his show at the Sphere, then he's going to hang out and stay with us, and in September, hit the stage at T-Mobile Arena for this show. Lainey Wilson's also going to be there, who you don't know Lainey Wilson. She's pretty incredible. And it's just all sorts of artists from every genre. So we're going to have such a good time. When we get back to work on Monday, more tickets for you. And you definitely want to go check it out on our website, too, so that you can get in on early. Hey, I've got Garth on the way. It is truly the number one Friday sing-along, or at least right up there at top 10. top three anyway. You ready? We'll have some fun next.
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Albuquerque's classic country. 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Just breathe. 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
1: When you see somebody visiting from another country and they're eating our food, it's always so funny to me when you're watching a video and they're like, ew, this looks disgusting. And it's something as amazing as biscuits and gravy. Like, it looks sloppy, but you have to agree, it tastes unbelievable. Like, who doesn't love biscuits and gravy? And if you just raise your hand and said me, pipe down. That's crazy. You just haven't had it good enough, I guess. That's the only thing that can explain that. But when you're seriously talking about food that just looks gross but tastes amazing, I think we do have some. I mean, I think you get more across the old pond. But for us, like, have you ever had something random like split pea soup and like looked at it for a while? I mean, that looks like something in a baby's diaper, you have to agree, but it tastes good.
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Hey, you should start the week with great music. So Bob Domon's back Monday to do just that. He's here with Albuquerque's Classic Country, Monday morning on 98.1 The Bull.

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Shout out to everyone in Rio Rancho. Hey, we appreciate you. Thanks for turning up Albuquerque's classic country. 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
1: Hi, it's Kathy Yeager. Hey, and I've got a shout out to Rio Rancho. Thanks for making this request from the Talkback Mic. 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
1: How are you feeling? We are into the weekend, baby. And I got to tell you, even if you weren't on a Saturday or Sunday, oh my gosh, it still feels good to know we're Friday night and hanging out and just enjoying our time together. Take us with you, whatever your plans are this weekend. Right there on your device, you can just make your #1 preset on the iHeart app. Speaking of your device, do you update it every time there's a new update? Seems like they're coming in hot, like faster, more often. And I got to tell you, after the last few updates, I keep seeing differences in my phone. Like, A, it's slower because it's probably its brain is more full with all these updates. And then I keep losing addresses and contact information. I'm like, it's purging them or something. They're going away. Do you notice that or is it just me? And do you ever do the update? I have people in my world, they don't ever update. Like, they just never do it. I'm like, does your phone even work? And then if you spend any time on social media, you start to get paranoid of the updates. Because you know, every time there's an update, sometimes there's something new for the benefit of the service, not necessarily you. And you got to go track it down in your systems and turn it off because you may be like exposing information that was not necessarily meant to be public.
2: No way.
1: Yeah, there's a few of those that every once in a while I learn about on social media and I'm like, oh, got to go turn that one off. So crazy. So the question is, to update or not to update? What do you do?
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Well, hey, it's Kathy Yeager. And The Bull welcomes Riley Green to the First Financial Credit Union Amphitheater on September 11th, along with Randy Houser, Cassius Culpepper, and Hannah McFarland. 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
1: Next time you swing by a Dunkin', looks like they could be turning pink. 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I think it has something to do with Barbie, because they're naming them things like Barbie Pink Strawberry Cold Foam and Pink Pineapple Refreshers and things of that nature. 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Would you? Are you comfortable in your cowboyness? 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
1: Won't be at the big 250th celebration, I guess. I think it's that song that probably inspired the invitation, too. But it does seem kind of strange, some of the artists that are backing out. But I think the memes on social media of, like, who they say are backing out that were never really invited are even funnier. Have you seen those?
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1: 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Lainey Wilson, too. You can win your way in starting Monday, just about 9 right here.

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98.1 The Bull. Albuquerque's classic country. America's birthday is such a big deal. 250 years of this great country of ours. And listen, Monday starting at 8, we're going to give you a shot at your share of $250,000 so you can visit some of the most iconic places around our country.

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1: Hey, you should start the week with great music. So Bob Domoff's back Monday to do just that. He's here with Albuquerque's Classic Country, Monday morning on

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1: 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I mean, you can make them at home. There are so many wonderful fruity recipes that you can catch online that give you sort of a little bit of a caffeine kick if you add just the right, like, green tea powder or some of the different things that people are using. 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
1: So much talk about, well, like Garth Brooks considering selling his catalog. And we're not talking for, you know, chicken scratch. $2 billion, as some say, that would be, I mean, that, I can see why it would be worth that. But like,
2: no way.
1: Yeah, so it's not like it's going to be you or me probably picking it up. But wouldn't it be awesome to see another artist pick it up?

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Hey, it's me, Kathy Yeager, and I've got free tickets for you to see Darius Rucker when it comes to town July 24th. 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
1: Where I came from, we started driving like our riding lawnmowers and tractors before we ever drove a vehicle. And that's how we kind of got a little bit of the early lessons. My youngest just started driving, but he doesn't have a vehicle to drive, unfortunately. I mean, it's so hard to, especially when you have several children, afford the insurance for them to drive, much less the car. So he's been pretty patient with us. But coming up next, a new top 10 list of some of the safest cars.

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1: I love that song. Hey, I hope you're having a great night tonight. It is the weekend. When you get back to work, though, Monday, start listening at 8 for that chance to share in America's birthday cash so that you can get on the road and see some of the best sights around this great

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2: Oh, I just saw this and I'm going to enter, so I thought I'd tell you about it too. 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
1: Kenny Chesney's going to be amazing at our iHeartRadio Music Festival. It's 2 days in September in Las Vegas at T-Mobile Arena. Lainey Wilson will also be there, and so many artists from all genres. There'll be some really cool collaborations, I have no doubt. And when you get back to work on Monday, keep listening, because we've got your shot at tickets to get you there. So keep it here.

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1: Did you hear about that New York library giving George Washington's historic beer recipe out in celebration of America's 250th birthday? Yeah, you can actually go get a piece of American history, bringing it back to life. This is a 269-year-old beer recipe written by our first president.

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Darling, I've wasted a lot of years not seeing the real you. But tonight your beauty is shining through. And I never took the time to let you know. So before he takes you away, please let me say.

Albuquerque's Classic Country, 98.1 The Bull. I want you to have a great and a safe weekend. I'll be back Monday starting at 6, and we'll put it behind us pretty quickly with all this great music. So.

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Hey, you should start the week with great music. So Bob Delmont's back Monday to do just that. He's here with Albuquerque's Classic Country, Monday morning on 98.1.

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1: Looking for love, Johnny Lee, all the wrong places. That's unfortunate. What's going on? My name is Adam. You know what's not unfortunate? And now we get to spend the evening together with the greatest country music of all time. Welcome to the Saturday, June 6th edition of The Third Shift. As always, so happy to be here with you. The star of the show, of course, the greatest country music ever made. A bunch of it coming up as well. Garth, Leanne Womack, James Otto, and more. It's next.
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1: Reba McEntire, that is fancy. This is the third shift, and I welcome you back. My name is Adam. Miranda Lambert is in the news. You're going to love this story. She has partnered with Tractor Supply to raise money for a disaster fund for animal shelters ahead of the upcoming hurricane season. 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
1: All-American girl, that is Carrie Underwood. 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
1: Summertime Blues from Alan Jackson on the third shift. Welcome back. What's up? My name is Adam. Carrie Underwood made a little bit of news for being a really good friend and advocate. She joined Hannah Harper on stage, American Idol winner Hannah Harper, of course, for her Grand Ole Opry debut for a rendition of String Cheese. String Cheese is the original song that Hannah brought Carrie to tears with at her audition. I have shared video of this performance on our website now. It is awesome.
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1: All my exes live in Texas. That, of course, the king of country music, one Mr. George Strait, who basically had somebody that followed him through the ranks starting in 1989, and that person was Garth Brooks, who has always admired King George. Well, Garth was recently honored with the Artist of a Lifetime Award by the Recording Industry Association of America. Garth has 10 albums that are certified diamond, which means they've each sold at least 10 million units. Probably also helps that he sells so many CD box sets. Even his last album, Time Traveler, was only sold in a CD box set, which contained other albums like Triple Live, which was the latest album to reach diamond status. Way to go, Garth.
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Albuquerque's classic country, 98.1 The Bull. Every light in the house, that is Trace Adkins on the third shift. What's going on? My name is Adam. The summer movie season is officially here. We've got Backrooms is out now. We're getting Toy Story 5. We're getting Masters of the Universe. Well, Quentin Tarantino is in the news. He says it's impossible to watch a new movie these days and not just completely pick apart all of its flaws and problems. Tarantino, however, did give some love to newer movies. He liked the new West Side Story, Horizon and American Saga, and The Rip. But these days, he said he'd just rather read a book. By the way, there's still no word on what his 10th and final film will actually be.

Adam, and a big thanks to everyone in Corrales for having us on. You found Albuquerque's Classic Country on 98.1 The Bull.

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1: Rascal Flats, what hurts the most on the third shift? 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

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Here's Billy Currington. 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
1: John Deere Green from the late, great Joe Diffie. Welcome back to the third shift. Let me ask you a question, guys. How much of your life experiences have involved a little bit of luck? Well, an online poll asked, on a scale of 1 to 10, how much do you think luck plays in someone's life? And the results were all over the map. 36% of people, which was the highest number of folks polled, said 6 to 7, so leaning more luck-directed. 4% of people said 1, and 15% of people said 10. I think I'm kind of in the middle on this, too. I mean, luck does help you out from time to time. What say you?
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Hey, it's Adam on 98.1 The Bull, and I got to say thanks to everyone in Los Lunas. Thanks for having us on and enjoying Albuquerque's classic country right here on 98.1 The Bull.

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Hey, it's Bob Delmont, and the Bull welcomes Riley Green to First Financial Credit Union Amphitheater on September 11th with Randy Houser, Cassius Culpepper, and Hannah McFarlane. 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

0: 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Hey, it's Bob Del Mott. How about These Are My People this morning, huh?
1: I love that song. I turn it up and I crank it every time I hear it.
0: 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It's Rodney Atkins.

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1: Hey, it's Bob Delma, the weekend to get things done. 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

0: 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Well, I think I'm going to reroute my trip. 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

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A little Hank Jr.

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1: Hey, it's Bob Del Monte. Do you have to pick up anything new this weekend?
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0: He's so attractive?
1: Yeah.
0: What about his music?
1: Yeah, that's pretty good, too.
0: Yeah, why not throw that in? Do I? Oh, it's Luke Bryan.

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0: 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Hey, it's Bob Delmont. What a classic here, right?
1: That song always puts me in a good mood, and I could really use it right now.
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1: And there's Montgomery Gentry. Hey, it's Bob Delmont getting ready for the weekend, maybe going out tonight. All right, what's your drink of choice on a summer Saturday night?
2: I love Cosmopolitan.
0: Guys can't drink that, though, right? I couldn't get away with that.
2: As long as you don't drink it with a straw, you can.
0: I would have to drink it out of a mason jar.
2: Okay, I love that idea.
0: And then put the mason jar in a brown paper bag so nobody could see.
2: And then you could turn the mason jar, like, upside down and glue a candle to it, and you'd make a really cool type of...
0: So you're getting back into a girly thing, though. I can't do the candle.
1: Killing me.
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1: And there's Digging Up Bones. Yep, the one and only Randy Travis here with Bob Delmont. What is the petty reason you broke up with somebody? Somebody actually, I know, broke up with somebody because of how they ate. Didn't like how they eat.
2: 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Their smile and their teeth kind of irked me.
3: I stopped dating someone because they showed up to the date wearing a pair of Birkenstocks. And what is on your feet?
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5: 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It was just so bad. 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
1: Hey, it's Bob Delmont, Blake Shelton's very first song ever. Remember this one? I used to call it the answering machine song. It's Austin. She's

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1: Hey, it's Bob Delmont. Michelle, you like Kenny Chesney? Do you like beer?
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0: And where is your favorite place to drink a beer?
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0: You don't like going to a bar, being with people?
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0: What about on a vacation somewhere? 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
0: You're not going to have a beer in Mexico?
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0: No.
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1: Hey, it's Bob Delamont. Who's ready for summer and things like what?
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0: 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In the morning, not at night.
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1: And there's Jason Aldean, My Kind of Party. What kind of party is it? What are you doing?
2: Moving into our brand new home. Sold a house, and we were going to move to a little bit bigger house for a better school district, and ended up having a house built. It's amazing.
0: 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Like everything you guys wanted, the layout and everything?
2: 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You know how you get into the house and you're like, oh my goodness, do we want this? Do we need this?
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0: Albuquerque's Classic Country, 98.1 The Bull. Hey, it's Bob Delmont. Who do we have here?
1: Brian,
0: what are you doing today, man?
1: I'm on vacation. I'm trying to clean up the house for the wife and make a hat.
0: Is it a staycation?
1: Yes, it is. Bahama Island, behind my mama's house.

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0: me. Oh, gosh, I'm so jealous of you. Dirk Bentley right now for you. Yeah, whatever you're doing, thanks for having us on the iHeartRadio app. Make us the number one preset.

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1: And there's Joe Diffie. You're with Bob Delmont. What's your favorite summertime food, by the way?
0: Well, ladies and gentlemen, Spam is officially leaving the can behind with the launch of a Spam Dog. 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

down to Georgia. He was looking for a soul to steal. He was in a bind because he was way behind and he was willing to make a deal. When he came across this young man sawing on a fiddle and playing it hot, and the devil jumped up on a hickory stump and said, "Boy, let me tell you what. 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Now you play pretty good fiddle, boy, but give the devil his due. I bet a fiddle of gold against your soul, 'cause I think I'm better than you."

0: 98.1, Albuquerque's Classic Country. Charlie Daniels Band of the Devil Went Down to Georgia. Dave Taft here. Thank you so much for letting us be a part of your Saturday. What are we celebrating today? Well, if you're having a birthday, happy birthday. Anniversary, happy anniversary. But looking at our national days to celebrate today, actually a very important one. It's the anniversary of D-Day and totally unrelated National Yo-Yo Day. Have you ever been able to do the yo-yo? I mean, I can make it go down and come back up maybe once or twice, but walking the dog and rocking the cradle, all those other things, never a chance. Alan Jackson, Blake Shelton, Joe Nichols, coming up.
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98.1 The Bull, Dave Taft here, and you should start the work week with great music. So, Bob Delmont, back on Monday, will do just that. 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
1: Well, I was thumbing from Montgomery. I had my guitar on my back. 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

98.1 The Bull, Albuquerque's classic country. Did you know that apparently there's a wine surplus in Australia? What do they plan on doing with it? No, not having a party and drinking it. They've got another idea. We'll see how it flies. I'll share it with you coming up in two songs right now. Darius Rucker, there's Wagon Wheel.

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I love doing these end of hour requests. What's yours? Let us know. 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Let me know. And Gina, pick this one. Here's Alabama.

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0: 98.1, Albuquerque's classic country. And Dwight Yoakam, guitars, Cadillacs. My name is Dave Taft. 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Maybe I just haven't found that right thing yet, but it's coming up. It's going to be a little earlier. Usually it's a July thing. Just know here in a few weeks, June 23rd through the 26th, they say this year, groceries, household items will be the big focus for your savings.
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98.1 The Bull, Dave Taft here, and you should start the work week with great music. So, Bob Delmont, back on Monday, will do just that. 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

Your home for classic country in Albuquerque, 98.1 The Bull. You know, I've said it right here. I didn't think it would ever happen. Guess I was wrong. Get you the details coming up in a couple of songs right now. Here's Sugarland and Baby Girl.

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1: Tim McGraw, Don't Take the Girl. Dave Taft here, and I'll be the first to admit when I'm wrong. Well, at least this time, I'll admit it. When Brooks and Dunn broke up, I knew right from the get-go they would be back together. They were just too good together. When Florida Georgia Line broke up, I said there is no way they are ever going to share the stage again. That breakup was just mean. It played out on social media. It was horrible. And for the longest time, you know, they both played it up. Not going to happen. Not going to happen. And then, of course, what happened? Was it Thursday night? CMA Music Fest? Back on stage together. Now, usually I would think, okay, this is just like a one-time, you know, performance of them being together. But they actually said from stage, the boys are back. So if you're a Florida Georgia Line fan, got to cross your fingers. Maybe new music somewhere on the horizon?
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Remember, Monday, the iHeartRadio Music Festival. It's back. Coming up in September, Kenny Chesney's going to be there. Lainey Wilson's going to be there. We want you to be there, too. Remember, your text to win keywords coming up. They start again Monday morning at 9 a.m.

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What is the oddest thing you've ever done to bring yourself good luck? You know, if I do this, I'm going to have good fortune. Would you eat a bug? Oh, yeah, it's out there. Apparently, ladybugs. I'll get you the details on that one coming up in just a little bit. Right now,

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0: 98.1 The Bull, Albuquerque's classic country. Diamond Rio and One More Day. My name's Dave Taft, and I'm trying to figure out in what instances I've actually eaten a bug. I used to ride dirt bikes, so I know a couple of them and hit the back of my throat at a high rate of speed. Not exactly the way you'd want to do it. I did have a cricket covered in sour cream and onion dressing one time, but I just did that to freak out my nieces and nephews. But what about for good luck? Hannah Wells plays softball for the University of Texas. That's her good luck charm. She likes to eat a ladybug. If she sees it, she eats it for good luck. Now, I had never heard of that before, but while she was playing Kentucky in the SEC tournament, she had herself a tasty ladybug, then went out and hit a home run.
1: True green.
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Brad poked into the iHeartRadio app today, clicked that talkback mic, the right microphone button there, and gave us his request. Ronnie Millsap. You know, this is one of his, 40 number one hits? There's Smoky Mountain Rain.

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So, Bob Delmont, back on Monday, will do just that. 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

98.1 Albuquerque's Classic Country. Did you know that Blake Shelton was working on a documentary about Keith Whitley? It's a project he's been working on for a long time, and people thought that it had gone away, but Blake says no, it's a passion project. It will get done. It's just taking extra time. I know.

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0: 98.1 The Bull, Dave Taft here, and you should start the work week with great music. So, Bob Delmont, back on Monday, will do just that. 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

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The question is, do you even show up to vote when there are no candidates? Somebody's got to be mayor, but who? Talk about that coming up in two songs. First, Toby Keith.

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